was wir hier tuk avadas für die komita fa for us to to tuk avadas to tuk was for the big to avadas for the kada will be asked for to sing to me to me to me sing to me sing to me to me to me to o tu tu tu tu tu tu tu tu tu tu tu tu be all the words of it. To be fucking, to be fucking, to be fucking.

calling us. To me. Allowing us to be, allowing us to be, allowing us to be, allowing us to be.

Conversion of a violent and rapid increase of pressure in a confined space into a state of balance between opposing forces or effects.

0: carefully before you decide. Speaking of having financial matters is always a wise choice.
1: It's easier, quicker, and cheaper for everyone.

0: assessments done, there are those who maintain that the Ministry of Information has become too large and unwieldy.
1: David, in Free Society Information's the name of the game. You can't win the game if you're a man short.

Delaware government property, we've determined a number of personnel carriers to take possession of the defenses of said personnel carriers, forging the signature of the people recognized attention to misdirectory funds, the form of a check to A. Buttle, through unauthorized channels, temporary central service, internal communicating systems,

0: I was sitting in class, four blocks north of Ground Zero.
1: I was taking my kids to school. The first plane went straight over our heads and into the building.

0: eyes just kind of shot up. My eyes just kind of shot up. Flames. Flames. One of the towers just in flames.
1: But we all thought it was an accident. Accident.
2: I knew it wasn't an accident. I knew it wasn't an accident right away.
0: Everyone was running.

0: People jumping from the building, jumping from the building. People.
1: The first ambulance to get there.

0: It was chaos. Chaos. It was chaos. Nobody knew. Nobody knew what to do. Nobody.
1: Started shaking. The ground started shaking. The ground started shaking.

0: 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The building came down, came down.
1: Run. Run. Run.

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1: Simply sitting.

0: Missing. Missing. Missing. Missing. Missing. Missing.
1: John Florio. Christina Flannery.
0: Missing.
1: John Florio. Christina Flannery.
0: Missing.
1: John Florio. Christina Flannery.
2: Lucy Fishman.
1: Richard Simon Florio.
2: Lucy Fishman.
1: Christina Flannery.
0: Missing.
1: John Richard Fitzsimmons.
0: Missing.
1: John Richard Fitzsimmons. Christina Flannery.
0: Missing.
1: John Florio. David Florio.
0: Missing.
1: Joseph W. Flann. David Florio. John.
0: Missing.
1: Joseph W. Flann.
3: Helen D.
1: John.
3: Cook.
1: Joseph
0: missing.
1: W. Flann. John.
3: Helen D. Cook.
1: Christina Flannery.
0: Missing.
1: Joseph W. Flann.
3: Helen D. Cook.
1: Christina
0: missing.
1: Flann. Carl Flickinger.
3: Helen D.
1: Carl Flickinger.
0: Missing.
1: Fletcher. Carl Flickinger.
0: Missing.
1: Carl Flickinger.
0: Missing.
1: Fletcher. Carl Flickinger. Carl
0: missing.
1: Lucy Fishman.
2: My brother.
0: Missing.

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1: Jeffrey Cruz. 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
0: Alicia.
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0: Alexis Ledoux, Betsy Martinez, Brian McGee, Christopher Larrabee, Daniel Mayer, Dennis Lavelle, Edward J. Lemon, Elena Ladesma, Eugene Lazar, Gary E. Lasco, Hamidou S. Larry, James Leahy, Juan Garcia, Juanita Lee,
1: Michael Tedonio,
0: Janine Laverde,
1: Edward Mozilla,
0: Jeffrey Latouche,
1: Anthony Tempesta,
0: John D. Lee, Juan Garcia, John Adam Nelson, John J. Lennon, Jose Luis Leon, Kevin D. Marlowe, Lizzie Martinez Calderon, I See Water and Buildings, Michael Lepore,
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0: Richard Y. C. Lee,
1: Donald A. Foreman,
0: Alicia Karen Levine,
1: Frederick Gabler,
0: Betsy Martinez, my sister, Mariela Vash,
1: my mother, Frederick Gabler,
0: my brother,
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0: my son.